He isn't on. Darling, believe me. The machines. The machines. Schuld.

one that I can't fix. Cause I can do it in the mix. And if your man gets a trouble just to move out on a double, and you don't let it trouble your brain. Cause away goes trouble down the drain. Said away goes trouble down the drain.

to the sun and the stars. Everyone's supposed to be playing their part, vibrating.